been warned. There's a guy I know. He wasn't into no working out and stuff like that. Instead, he got himself a gun. Funny. All he seems to do now is run. Trident. StopTheGuns.org.

Track entitled Open. Blanche J, or is it J Blanche? Whatever it is. Sounds good enough. Like I said, it's track entitled Open. This is Cruise Radio.

of pure music and no chat. And this is the first time there's a gap. 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They're in town shortly by the end of this year. Needs to get my ticket. If I don't get a ticket, I'm rolling in. Nothing's

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Love this. 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

0: 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The day party they're all talking about on the 12th of July.
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0: 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The new Let Me Down Easy series is out now. Part 2 is coming soon.
1: London, this is official. We knew this was going to happen. Stamp the Abu Dhabi experience. London's most opulent party.

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knew God was with me. 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

0: 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Echelon. The day party they're all talking about. The big seven-star marquee soiree on the 12th of July. 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

0: 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The new Let Me Down Easy series is out now. 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

been warned. There's a guy I know. 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Funny. 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

the great and amazing sounds of Joe Thomas, All or Nothing. And before that, we had the amazing sounds of POV and Jade All Through the Night. We're taking you back, we're making you reminisce in fine cruise radio style. And that being said, without further ado, let's play something that sounds a little bit like this.

covering the Mary Jane Girls all night long. Oh, she definitely... definitely done her thing on that tune. Still being played in venues before you know what. And this one here, Total, kissing you, taking it to the album number one. Definitely something to sing along to.

have to note down that remix, you know. Let's play some Soul Jams to get your inner singing voice out. I want you to imagine you're an X Factor and you're singing this out loud and proud.

for some of you. This was the very first time you heard Jodeci, Casey Jojo, Devontae, Mr. Dalvin. Oh man, you remember the video? This is the, of course, the hip-hop remix of the Slow Jam, Come and Talk to Me, taken from the album Forever My Lady, early 90s selection, trust me. Here on Cruise with myself, CLK, but you know what we're going to do? We're going to play another uptown artist by the name of Sir Christopher Williams, and he sounds just like this.

to the singer, Christopher Williams. And yes, he starred in the epic movie from back in the day, New Jack City, alongside Wesley Sniper, Vanessa Williams, Ice-T, Mario Van Peebles. Let's mix you up.

Tony Tone. With an E. However you pronounce it. They consisted of Dwayne Wiggins, Raphael Sadiq, of course, and Timothy Christian O'Reilly. Wonder if there's any relation. The musical excellence of back in the day, slow jams, R&B, two-step ballads, and smooth soul. And you know we love that style of music, that genre, that era, here on Cruise-Radio.com. CLK, just playing something a bit different. You don't really hear me play this music, do you? And here's Tony Braxton, without the Come Tell Me's.

existed. This is the version I'm going to be playing from now on. You don't know why. Love the music, hate the man. You know what I'm talking about, yeah? Tony Braxton, How Many Ways?

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I remember hearing the original thought, nah. And then I heard this remix and I said, yeah, this is good. I can't remember what dance it was, but I heard it on a 4 18-inch scoop bins, if you know what a scoop bin is. The way that beeline was thumping through your chest. Oh, mate.

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One that doesn't get played every day. Me to You, All Night. I believe the record label was Yellow and the writing was Black.

0: to you all night. Let's play another one from the Vintage Soul and Slow Jams Vault. Men at Large, do you remember this one here?
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4: Baby, can we go? 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Let's talk.
0: The great sounds of the Men at Large playing on Cruise. As I always say, please do not keep this to yourself. These two guys here representing the big guys, you know what I mean? Ain't nothing wrong with a big guy. They made big look very good.

0: goes out to those that really, really know their tunes. The Men at Large, representing Cleveland, Ohio, United States of America. The years active in 1992, and apparently they're still touring. Imagine that. And they represent the record label East West Records, just for some music geeks. Dave Toliva and Jason L. Champion. There was a past member that passed away, Edgar Porter. He was known as Gemini. Men at Large. There you go, some history. Slow jams, smooth soul. That's what we're doing today. Here on the Music Machine, that is Cruise, high from radio.com. Don't forget, do not share us. Do not keep this to yourself. Do share us, please. Don't listen to me. I don't know what I'm talking about. Do share with like-minded individuals that appreciate good tunes just like this. We've done slow jams for a good, blimey, almost 40 minutes. Imagine that. Still building foundations. It doesn't have to be fast music to get you in the mood. You can sing along and dance around just like this. Take it to the bridge. As we're in the slow pace today, I thought we'd visit a genre that I really sincerely hold deep to my heart. Let's drop some of the grooves that are best served rare, and let's play music that sounds a bit like this.
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0: Now you guys can help me settle an argument. And Johnny Two Jugs knows what I'm talking about. What version do you prefer to hear? Is it the Phyllis Hyman? Or is it the Odyssey? Let's see what the jury says. Answer to a postcard to cruiseinfo@yahoo.com. 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Phyllis Hyman. Don't tell me, tell her.

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So you lot tell me, which version do you prefer? 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

So we just give it a little bit of a mix and a blend. For those that really know their tunes. Now I'd like to know, how many of you actually put your hands in the air and shouted out tune? Taking it way back. For those that first heard this, for the very first time today, this legend that is Curtis Mayfield, and she don't let nobody but me. And it goes. We're gonna let the doobadoos play. We're gonna let the doobadoos play. Don't get it twisted. None of our DJs are on trick phony.

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0: 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And our role in your life right now is to take them blues away. We simply bring good vibes through music.
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For all the true music connoisseurs, you had slow jams, you had a bit of a grooves, a bit served rare, and now let's take you to the 80s in fine style. The one before was Jackson 5, Blues Away, and the one before that was Al Johnson. What a wicked tune. Goes out to those that really, really sincerely know their tunes. That is Al Johnson, I'm Back For More. 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

taking me back to the yesteryears, where music sound really soulful, just like this. We got the music machine that's known as Cruise High from Radio.com. I'm CLK. And I love digging into crates and playing tunes just like this. To make you dance and sing and reminisce. Remember, do not keep this to yourself. Share, share, share. And spread the word about Cruise being here. We keep it soulful, we keep it smooth. We even give you an edumacation, that's a music education.

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2: 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And of course, in fine cruise hyphen.

I'm telling you. Here on Cruise, we do not favour no era. We do not favour no genres. We just like good quality music. Just to get you on your way. Here's a Blacksmith remix.

let's see what happens when Craig David met up with Mos Def. And what's his name again? Of course, DJ Premier, Primo. And also the legend that is Nate Dogg. And it sounds like this. What making you reminisce? Getting you on your good foot, most definitely, not on your bad. Simply just playing some blessings through music. Craig David, you know, the UK.

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release, featuring the artist, one of the featured artists from the Wu-Tang Clan. I heard that tune in a minute, as they say. And incoming, we have the UK songstress known as Shayla Prosper. Let's be. This one definitely sounds good. On whatever device you're using to hear us, we are Cruise with a Z-radio.com.

0: And trust me, she's an artist that's been doing stuff for many, many years. She is no new artist. Ooh, yeah. I thought I'd feature some tunes you may know, you may not know. And most definitely, you need to get to know. We are the Music Machine. That is cruise-radio.com. Don't worry about me, I'm getting a bit tongue-tied. I think I need a cuppa for Yorkshire tea. You know, that's like a Yorkshire tea to me is like a spinach to Popeye. We have a laugh, we have a giggle. We get you on your on the move with your journey, your commute, or maybe it's your working day. Let's play some music. Here's something you may know, you may not know, but definitely one you need to get to know. Treyanice Jones, Lifeline, and it sounds just like this on Cruise. And if you've got a speaker device that can handle some beeline, have this one of me.
1: Every moment I spend with you,
0: I want you to nod your head like

Big up those that know about this tune and those that are just getting to know about it. I like the way this sounds. Like I said earlier, nod your head like you're listening to a Q-tip joint. Not a Cupid joint. Q-tip. CLK. Go get yourself a cup of tea and sort it out, all right? Cool, blimey. I don't know what's wrong with him, you know. Don't worry, I'm not bonkers. Referring to myself as the second person or third person. Let's play some Nivea. Let's take you back in time. Taking it back to the early noughties in this one here on Cruise. Yeah, this one sounds good on some good speakers. Where you going, girl? After this one here, let's play something from the Queen of Hip Hop song.

0: Do you remember that?
1: I know it makes.
0: Remember that group, The Clips?
1: In the club. Every young girl's wishes. Just enjoy the fame and get turn it
2: up loud now. Crank up the volume. Rip off the knob.
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4: 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Summer of 1980.
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4: Only Luther.
0: All Night Long was the other. And this one here. Simply excellent. Paying homage to the legend that is Luther Ronzoni Vandross. The tribute track from the tribute album to him.

pop soul. We know her as Mary Jane Blige. Mary J. Blige. Paying homage and tribute to the legend that is Luther Vandross. Never too much. If you haven't

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Certain tunes you don't mind playing edge to edge. And for me personally, this is one of them.

those radio events. You know we're going to have to do one. We've got so much talented DJs, personalities in our camp. We have to do some parties. But let's see what happens. The great sounds of Allure. Enjoy yourself. Oh, wicked tune. That being said, I want to take you back to the year 2010. 2010, you know. 11 years ago. And Drake, yes, I said it, Drake, sounded just like this. And if you remember the video, it featured Mavado. Wow, and I was like, rah. When I first saw that, is Mavado going to spit? Is he going to say something? Is he going to take part? I want to hear Mavado remix. Taking you back to your old school memory on Cruise. Here's Drake featuring Mavado, but not featuring Mavado.

Okay, I've got that out of my system. But I'm just saying, in my humble opinion, that's what they could have done. Mavado needed to be on that song. That's all I'm saying. If you agree with me, answers on a postcard to Cruise Towers, or alternatively, inbox me. Tell me what you think. I think I need to search for the a cappella of that and make my own version. What do you reckon? Yeah, I think so. Anyway, let's play some more remixes. Seeing as though we're in a remix mood, let's play this one here. Let's see if you can guess what it is.

JD in a remix, Maxwell Ascensions, Don't Ever Wonder. Shout out the bridge play. You know CLK loves a bridge. So yeah, why not? Remember, don't keep this to yourself. We are cruise-radio.com. That's cruise with a Z. Please tell anybody that likes good quality music. And just don't ever wonder. Oh yes, we're the highest of the high. We're cruise.

version here. Can right, that's the West Band. So many people have used this break as well. Foxy Brown done a cut on this as well, but anyway, ain't gonna play that one. And of course, the one that started off today, Snow Allegra with the Realm remix. Loving the music coming out of the Realm as well at the moment.

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We are Cruise with a Z, hyphenradio.com. 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Let's play this. Lucy Pearl, Snoop Dogg and Q-Tip.

0: Coming, we have something a little bit new for 2021 from Eric Robeson and the Real People. The Real People featuring Eric Robeson. It's simply called Save a Lil Love. A Lil. Lil. I mean, is that a word? Would we find it in the Oxford Concise Dictionary? We won't find the word Lil. Unless we're talking about Lil Po Beep. But anyway, let's just leave that there. Let's just leave that there. The Real People playing next, featuring Eric Robeson, Save a Little Love.
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0: But I tell you what, that little B line that's got sounds really good. And of course, the vocal

Real People featuring Eric Robinson. This is a wicked tune, trust me. Big up those that are Shazamming. Ain't no shame in the Shazam game, yeah? Make me tell you. It doesn't matter. DJs, listen. I'll tell you now, there's no shame in it. Back in the day, we used to have the record shop where we could frequent to find out about tune. I don't give a monkey's what anybody says. Ain't no shame in the Shazam game. When that blue screen comes up on your phone and your face turns up like an avatar. You know what avatars are, they turn blue. Yeah, that's what I'm talking about. So if you see any DJs, any selectors in the club and they look like an avatar, it's simply because they're on Shazam. That blue screen, ain't no shame in it. I don't give a monkeys. You use your Shazam. You do whatever you need to do your research. But it's the Real People. Save a little time. Wicked tune. But I'm in the mood to hear some more Eric Robinson. And let's play something that sounds just like this, because we are on the move. We are cruise. We launched on Christmas Day 2022.

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1: 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Just strut, go on. Go on, how dare you? Don't watch what anybody has to say. Just enjoy yourself, right? 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Getting you on your good foot. You know what I mean?

So big up those that actually listened to me and started strutting like they're walking in the 80s with shoulder pads, doing their thing. Did you get looked at like you're a nutter? I beg you, tell me. Inbox me. Let me know. 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Let's play some Mike City and Faith Evans. Some feel-good music. Just what's required. Just what the doctor ordered. And you don't get any more better than this. Cruise with a Z.

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5: 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Oh gosh. This one, I tell you. Definitely sounds good when the sun is shining. And if it's not, it'll definitely bring out the sun.

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0: Now, come on, ball. 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

0: I'll tell you something for free. This song here, most definitely, if you hear it out and about, it will definitely get a rewind. Maybe two or three or four, five or six times. If you're in a nightclub where I'm playing, believe you me, I definitely will be spinning that back. At least a minimum of three times. 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CLK. And you know, I want to take you back in time in this one here. Tell them we bless. Tell them we bless. Tell them we bless. Tell them we bless. Tell them we bless. To all those that are blessed. Tell them we bless. Let me take you back in the days. Tell them we bless. Tell them we bless. I want you to cast your minds back when this song was getting played absolutely everywhere, and you guys were doing the dance. And no, it's not Tony Matterhorn.
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0: Wayne Wonder.

So it goes out to those that are reminiscing on this one here, Bounce Along. What nightclub did you used to frequent when this was playing? I should have said, what nightclub did you remember bouncing along to this song to? 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Let's take you back in the days. Let's take you back to Top Cat. Right now, we're taking you in the air.

0: But you know what? Let's play some Stupid Cat when you team up with the Heavy D.
1: Artists, the big belly gargan talking, and they don't sky long, you come to walking out of the park.
0: This one's got loads of energy, loads of beans. Do you remember this?

Apache himself, Supercat, alongside the Heavy Diddly D, R.I.P. As I bring you back to the old school dancehall memories, let's play something from this, from the Fireman.

0: In clubs to this tune here. Oh gosh. As we take you back in the time and the dancehall side of things, how about, do you remember back in the day, and I've got to say back in the day, when the Afrobeats movement really actually exploded throughout every venue in London, and you heard some of the tunes repeated in every nightclub. Yes, I'm talking about these tunes here.
1: Don't get it twisted, love is a beautiful thing. It's Don Jazzy again.
0: Every DJ was playing these songs here. So what I'm going to do, I'm going to make you take you back to your old school memory. These tunes still sound good, you know.
1: I'm in love.
0: As we take you around the world on cruise, just like this.

0: And now we're playing just a little touch of soca. You know the theme of my show is most definitely getting a spring in your step, yeah? And that being said, how can I not play some Destra Garcia just like this?
1: Boy, bring the wine, don't waste my time. Come test my wine, I dare you, I dare you.
0: Some sunshine music. Even if it's winter outside, or wherever you are, just embrace the sun in the way of music.

0: must admit, when it comes to female artists in the music of soca, yeah, I really like Destra Garcia's vocals. So let's play one more. Big up those that know about the Destra Garcia back catalogue of music.
1: As a real good girl, always hope.
0: Definitely want to put a spring in your step. Do you agree?
1: Introduce the carnival to say I lose all the money.
0: We're just simply giving you some rhythm. But you know what we're going to do? I think we're going to pay homage to the old school as well. And if your name is Lucy, most definitely have this on me, yeah?

Oh, yes. That's why we got so many happy DJs on cruise. Marsha Mazzana, the happiest man alive. Or maybe the happiest lady alive. Let's speak into existence. This is Cruise.

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There's a guy I know. He wasn't into no working out and stuff like that. Instead, he got himself a gun. Funny. All he seems to do now is run. Trident. StopTheGuns.org.

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Scorpion checking in on the WhatsApp. Always, always nice to see your name pop up. 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

0: great, the producer from the artist, okay? 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This is Aaliyah.
1: This is for the stuff.
0: Completely separate. 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At your best. 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

The vocal talents of Marcus Houston right there, Give Your Love a Try. Gave you some Erykah Badu, Four Leaf Clover. Right before that was the great sounds of Aaliyah, rest in peace. At Your Best, You Are Love. By way of introduction, I am Mr. Excel out the street sounds of big business. 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Speaking of giving things a try, I like to give some tunes a try. I'm going to bring it right back to the UK and relatively recent.

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There's a guy I know. He wasn't into no working out and stuff like that. Instead, he got himself a gun. Funny. 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

searching for, I don't know why, it just came to me. I just want to play some Maya. It's All About Me, All About You. I happened to search All About, and then I saw another All About, and I was like, wow, haven't heard that in a while. So I'm going to play this, and then I'm going to play another It's All About. But it's all about you, not about me. But this is all about me, because this is Maya. But the other one is all about you, not about me,

0: 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It's Mr. XO right there on Cruise Radio.
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0: Play their music. Got to this morning. 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
0: Let Brandy come through.
1: Hurt and pain can never come from her. So you left me only to find that hurt and pain involves her.
0: I'm just like a conductor. I just tell them what to do. I'm just a conductor. Just you go there, you go here, you go there. Blend together.
1: Never misplaced.
0: Nice.
1: 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And most

Queen Nigel right there. You know, I love my old school, but sometimes, now and again, I like to take a little journey to more recent music because of some of it, guys. It's been fire, fire, fire, fire, fire. I shall not lie to you. Angel in Disguise, Brandy. I got some Black coming up. 808, just saw that. I thought, ooh, I could play that as well. Omar, Tell Me, Best By Far, and Changing Faces were in there with what I like to call Slow Jam Pasa Pasa. Fooling around. I'm going to get into a Silk track. Not an old school Silk, but like a, we call this a mid school Silk. It's not the old, old school Silk. But I kind of like this one with a drop. It was, Right after this, I'm going to get into Silk. I forgot that last minute. I just changed the track. I completely forgot.

0: 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Want to get through to me in the studio, you can do so by way of WhatsApp message. That's the only way to get through to me in the studio. 07 Oh, sorry, are you ready? You ready? 079-084-9282. Store that number, pull it in your phone under Cruise Radio. That is the official number to get through to the studio. 079-084-9282.
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There's a guy I know. 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Funny. 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

0: business. 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
1: Yeah,
0: I'm gonna keep it. Oh, I'm gonna bring it up to the time in a second, yeah. But I do have that black to play. 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Oh yeah. 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
1: 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No issues. No radio edit required. Monifa, I miss you. Let me play another one like this.

featured on, get your words right, Excel, featured on Mona Lisa's Can't Be Wasting My Time. The verse was almost clean. They tried, yeah. 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I need to know my old school. I need to know where certain tunes came from. 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
3: I need to know. I have to know. I'm not actually going to play this, though.

I don't know. This is the remix. It just goes back to that whole remix thing, and when they used to take older tracks and take them and make them into new ones. And then this one, King Combs featuring Chris Brown. Love you, Bella. Taking a touch me, tease me.

0: Gotta definitely apologise if Snow Allegra said something she shouldn't have. I thought I heard it. If I did, I apologise. If I didn't, then ignore what I'm saying right now. Mr. XL out the street sounds of Big Business live on Cruise Radio. Right here for your musical entertainment, the musical soundtrack to whatever it is you're doing right now. This is It on Cruise.
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0: Please do so. I've been saying for a while I'm going to get on the black, I'm going to get on some Joe. I've been saying that for a little while because I've been looking at them in my queue. I'm going to get them on right now. I'm going to stop procrastinating and just get it sorted out. Catch me on all socials. Just before that, you can catch me on all socials at Big Business HQ. I do not have a personal social account. It is Big Business HQ. That is all of us. If ever you message the Big Business HQ account, make sure you keep it appropriate because anyone might read it. Not saying anyone would. Wait, hold on. What did I say there? Hold on. I didn't say that.

X-Man is up in his feelings. Jack Frost, where are you? Benetton, aka Jack Frost. Benetton. Blew that remix, done this one. There was another one. What's the track? Work.

it's the XL, the Professor of the Old School, right here on Cruise Radio, here till the top of the hour, at which point DJ Swaby steps in the building, takes you right through till 4, Lady Shorty from 4 down till 6, Selector TW 6 down till 8, Tony T 8 till 11, and DJ Robot 11 till late.

dash that Danao away. 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That's not where I want to be right now. Yeah? To the top of the hour, just nice and easy. How dare he? Speaking of Danao, Danao, can you hurry up and put out this tune, please? The one with you and Omar. I don't like this. You know, we're in the age right now of we have no patience. We want everything now. This is why I have Amazon Prime, because I don't want to order it and they're telling me it's 5 days to come. I need it now.

I was going to say Bradshaw. This is too grown for you, because Bradshaw, DJ Bradshaw, is only young. Okay, first came across this guy. I swear he wasn't old enough to get in the club. I think it was like 17, 18. Bad boy DJ. Yeah, just gonna throw that out there. But it was young. So in my mind, you know, when you see these young DJs, you don't know these big boy tunes. You don't know these old school tunes. You don't know this and that. Let me tell you something. Yeah. You can't tell Bradshaw anything. He knows it all. Yeah. Old, new, young, knows it all. I'm not gonna lie. So shout out to you, DJ Bradshaw. Gonna see him end of the month at one of our events. Check out at Big Business HQ on socials. See where you can find us, especially August. Plenty going on. You know, we like to be out in the summer months.

Yeah. 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Stop ooing. It's red flag, red flag. You know it's a red flag. And let, yeah, here you are still singing. He is waving two red flags. He's jumping up and down. Even though I have your care. Like he's directing an aeroplane.

do say top of the hour, DJ Swaby. You don't need to do anything with that dial. Keep it right where you got it. Cruise Radio. Lady Shorty takes over right after that. 4 down till 6. Selector TW, 6 down till 8. Tony T, 8 down till 11. And DJ Robot, 11 till late. That's how it looks for the rest of the day right here on Cruise Radio. As I do say, you can catch me on all socials at Big Business HQ, spelt normally BIGBUSINESSHQ, all normal, no funny business, yeah. And follow us on Instagram, Facebook, Mixcloud, YouTube, what's the other one, TikTok, what's the other one, Snapchat, what's the other one, MySpace, what's the other one, Blackchat, what's the other one, LimeWire. There, we're there, everywhere, yeah. Whenever it's like Threads, we're there. When it comes up, we secure it. Big Business HQ, have yourself a good

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There's a guy I know. He wasn't into no working out and stuff like that. Instead, he got himself a gun. Funny. All he seems to do now is run. Trident. 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
1: It's the professor of the old school.

ESPN, checking in on the WhatsApp. Always, always nice to see your name pop up. Good to have your company right here. Gonna be the one, the only, Cruz.

I'm going to preface the next song just by saying I'm going to separate the producer from the artist, okay? I don't know about separating. There's a lot of passa-passa over. Can we separate the producer, the man from the music, his music? But I'm going to separate him from the artists. I hope you don't mind. I don't know about the music team, but the artist.

The vocal talents of Marcus Houston right there, Give Your Love a Try. Gave you some Erica Badu, Four Leaf Clover. Right before that was the great sounds of Aaliyah, rest in peace. At Your Best, You Are Love. By way of introduction, I am Mr. Excel at the Street Sounds of Big Business. Forgot who I was for a second there. Speaking of giving things a try, I like to give some tunes a try. I'm going to bring it right back to the UK and relatively recent.

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Call it what you want. Nice and easy. Right here on Cruise Radio with Mr. X. Out of Street Sounds, a big business. Shouts out to DJ Dukes and Cappuccino.

0: Platform to the community. 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

0: 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The new Let Me Down Easy series is out now. Part 2 is coming soon.
1: London, this is official. We knew this was going to

There's a guy I know. He wasn't into no working out and stuff like that. Instead, he got himself a gun. Funny. All he seems to do now is run. Trident. 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
1: Tonya, yeah. You are the number one DJ. I said you take up your father's step. 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
0: Yep. 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
1: All right.
0: All right, mom. 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
1: All right, I love you too. And God, no one woman said you call me. Me feel good today.
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There's a guy I know. He wasn't into no working out and stuff like that. Instead, he got himself a gun. Funny. All he seems to do now is run. Trident. 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
2: 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It's not that I'm running out of you. I want to be into you. 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

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Sway B. Irie gonna take

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Play some tunes. This is PC Mystery. Play some tunes from back in the day. Swaby Irie. This is PC Mystery. Play some tunes from back in the day. Swaby Irie. Take them back to the Oasis days. This is PC Mystery. Play some tunes from back in the day. Swaby Irie. Take them back to the Oasis days.

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sure if you're a regular listener to the show, you already know how we do it. The best in old school and new school, soul and R&B, a sprinkling of reggae, and some hip-hop as well. Dipping some re-edits, including this one from Tommy T. And we got our Feel Good at 5 coming up a little bit later on in the show. And getting you out of the workplace with a hop, skip and a jump. And more importantly, a smile on your face. Happy hump day. It's Wednesday.

out to Mr. Luther Vandross, shining on. Hopefully the weather is shining wherever you are. Be getting into the weather report a little bit later on as well. You know we do Wednesdays. It's been a whole 7 days since I've been on your radio. I do hope you are well. We are getting you through a happy hump day. Hey, it's a full 5 day week this week. First kind of different, right? Back to back bank holidays.

Grammy nominees and Grammy award winners. Beyonce is her sister. That lady is Solange. Kate Trinada on the remix for those cranes in the sky. So you may have your eyes to the sky as you're counting down the minutes to getting out of work. We've got your Feel Good at 5 coming up a little bit later on in the show, of course. Between now and then, we dip into a little bit of reggae with another award winner of a different type. A little bit of hip-hop as well. Just carrying you through some good music Wednesday vibes. Send a shout out to all the early listening crew. A shout out to Jerry and all the shop fitters. And as ever, the message is the same. Jerry, put the kettle on.

pretty up-tempo as well, keeping it that way for a Wednesday, trying to motivate you through the midweek, as we do right here on Cruise. It should be Wednesday, drive time, 4 through till 6, myself, John Musto, with you. Getting you home in fine style. Jackson Sisters taking it back.

West Eagle as well, courtesy of Jim Sharp, little remix, re-edits. Blackness All Stars, and It Should Have Been You. And the Catronada remix of Cranes in the Sky from Solange. Now, it's only right that we pay homage and give people their flowers when they are due. So we couldn't get through today's show without playing this and say congratulations to Janet K. MBE. And this tune, still sounding as good today as it did all of those years ago when it was originally released. Are you old enough to remember?

So it's a congratulations to Janet Kay being awarded the MBE. And then we took you back, Brown Skin, India Irie. I'm still waiting for that sunshine to be able to brown my skin. We've had a little bit of sunshine past kind of days, but you know what? That bit of breeze, I need that warmth, you know what I mean? The high is today 17 degrees. Overnight, dipping down to about 8 degrees. Dry to start your commute to work tomorrow. More of the same Thursday and Friday. Temperatures ranging between 17 and 19 degrees over the next couple of days and remaining dry. But yes, a little more heat, please, sir.

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Send me your WhatsApp messages and let's get into a few of those right now. Send a massive shout out to Lady Sovereign, locked in to Cruise this Wednesday. Shout out to Margaret on the commute home. I say hi to Alistair, the birthday boy. Big shout out to you. I think it's your birthday tomorrow. My memory serves me correct. Have a great one. Driving around the streets of London. Working hard. Talking of birthdays as well, I've got to send a happy 60th birthday to Mike. So I hope you're enjoying your week off and enjoying the tunes. 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

This one of my favorite re-edits from last year from that man again, Jim Sharp. Taking Doom, rest in peace, alongside

residing in London, UK, Jim Sharp. Fantastic DJ and a fantastic producer as well. Kiss of Doom, one of my favorite 45 releases from last year. Catch Jim DJing alongside Scratch Bastard real soon as well. He's already DJed with DJ Coco on a little mini UK tour this year as well. 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

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Talking to the Cruise DJ team, said a big shout out to Colonel. Big shout out to all my Wednesday family. In fact, all of the Cruise DJ team and the management. Let's take you back in time. An 80s, 2 seconds.

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There's a guy I know. 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Funny. 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

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Don't sweat the technique. Talking of back in time, Noughties R&B, Christina Milian, AM to the PM. 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Myself, John Master, with you through till 6 p.m. this

and the music kicked in. Sean Paul, giving the light, of course. So each and every Wednesday between the hours of 4 and 6, we get you home in fine style right here on Cruise. That's our John Musto. Give me the best in soul, R&B, old and new. Sprinkling in reggae, and we touch a little bit of hip-hop as well. Some funky little re-edits. Just kind of the best music we can lay our hands on. Send a big shout out to all those working hard in the kitchen, cooking up a storm for the family. Shout out to everyone on the commute home, and everybody on the way to the gym.

So another one of those funky edits, originally from 1986 on the Control album, from the era of big hair and even bigger shoulder pads. Janet Jackson, of course, a hailing from that very, very famous musical family. So it's Cruise Hyper Radio, getting you home in fine style, and we're here for your musical pleasure and your listening delights. It's the way we do it each and every Wednesday. Let's take you to something brand new, lifted from a Brighter Days album. UK songstress Natasha Watts. Love this track. I do. I did. I'm done.

G, the man who is currently touring the UK. I think he's in Bristol tonight. One day up north, a couple of dates in London later on this year. Roy Ayres, farewell tour to the UK. Catch him this year.

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We're bringing us together each and every day. It's our love of music. 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Drive time. Happy hump day.

this evening, right here on Cruise. A few more tunes back to back, old and new as well. About another 20 more minutes of me or so. Send a big shout out to everybody locked on right now.

dry. Overnight temperatures of 8 degrees. Nice and dry for your commute to work tomorrow, or if you're taking the children off to school. No umbrella required. Nice to say that, right? That's still hosepipe bans in some parts of the UK. Crazy. Need to get themselves some bigger buckets to collect this water.

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And keep on moving. Keep on moving right the way through till 6 p.m. tonight. Myself, John Mustoe.

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Frankie Beverly and Maze, he then went on to tell me that his dad took him to see Earth, Wind & Fire as well, just to rub salt into the wound. Shout out to you. 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

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And rain. 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And pain.

Magic is on your radio this evening. TW steps out from 6 p.m. tonight, straight after the ads and after me. And then Tony T is in the hot seat from 8 p.m. tonight. Whatever you're doing, sure you keep it locked to Cruise.

0: them a ask me where me get it from. 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
1: So they shout at the TC.

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There's a guy I know. He wasn't into no working out and stuff like that. 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Funny. 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
0: That's right. Stay tuned. Some you know, some you may know. 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

0: right up until 8. 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
0: here
1: say.
0: On cruise.
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This your man, D-Mott, and I'm listening to all the independent artists right here with, of course, the man himself, Selector TW on CruiseRadio.com. 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

is dependent on circumstances. 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Keisha Adams with I Just Want to Be Happy. 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

0: 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Selector TW.
1: We continue. More music, even less chat this evening. No phone lines. Music and vibe. Keeping it current for a while. Although we do feature past, present, future classics on a Wednesday evening. Lies frequency. The Soul Lab.

0: There you go, Ja. Ah, Wave, wonderful.
1: Ain't nothing but a party. I like the way it sounds right here. What's up, UK? This is Bay Bright, the bad boy indie soul. I'm right here in the building. Join me in taking in the current and independent soul vibes of DJ TW. Keep it locked.
0: That's right. Keep it locked on a Wednesday evening, 6 through till 8 with yours truly. Been featuring this one in a couple of weeks. Vibes and Wine. Ja Gordy. Let's feature it again. One to get to know. Vibes and Wine.
2: Just ain't grown by Ryan.
0: 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Little Ray and nephew.
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Another one recently released for your listening ear.

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0: 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Part 2 is coming soon.
1: London, this is official. We knew this was going to happen.

There's a guy I know. He wasn't into no working out and stuff like that. Instead, he got himself a gun. Funny. All he seems to do now is run. Trident. StopTheGuns.org.

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cruise on a Wednesday. 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
3: 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Well, I'm going to feature one more before we go into the back-to-back. No track, kick back, chillax, relax for the remainder of the show. Right here inside the Soul Lab this evening, a Wednesday evening, for your musical listening ear.

go, back to back, no chat, kick back, chillax, relax, and let the music do the rest. 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It should be Mr. Tony T with those beats for the streets.

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been more. There's a guy I know. He wasn't into no working out and stuff like that. 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Funny. 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
5: Batman like good things. 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So wherever there's a DJ that is happening, the Rude Boys, they are going to be there.

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0: 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Caroline Thompson's Just

There's a guy I know. He wasn't into no working out and stuff like that. 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Funny. 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Trident. 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
1: 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Are you mad? You mad?
2: Take a, take a, take a, take a, take a, take a, take a, take a, take a, take a, take a, take a, take a, take a, take a, take a, take a, take a, take a, take a, take a, take a, take a, take a, take a, take a, take a, take a, take a, take a, take a, take a, take a, take a, take a, take a, take a, take a, take a, take a, take a, take a, take a, take a, take a, take a, take a, take a, take a, take a, take a, take a, take a, take a, take a, take a, take a, take a, take a, take a, take a, take a, take a, take a, take a, take a, take a, take a, take a, take a, take a, take a, take a, take a, take a, take a, take a, take a, take a, take a, take a, take a, take a, take a, take a, take a, take a, take a, take a, take a, take a, take a, take a, take a, take a, take a, take a, take a, take a, take a, take a, take a, take a, take a, take a, take a, take a, take a, take a, take a, take a, take a, take a, take a, take a, take a, take a, take a, take a, take a, take a, take a, take a, take a, take 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

0: 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Picking up all the crew later around this Wednesday night, enjoying the music. I mean, man. Some more in a minute. Some bangers.
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0: non-stop. 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That was it.
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The Born to Love You, you know. That big winning from 19, long time DT. From long time.

Richard Nelson, Rhythm Radio tonight. Big up all crew living here on this radio tonight. Enjoying the beats, enjoying the vibes, man. Here's some more rhythm. Some more rhythm. Some more rhythm. Lordy.

0: 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More with him. More with him. Lord.
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There's a guy I know. 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Funny. All he seems to do now is run. Trident. 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

0: What time is it now? Because I know so after 10 of people, I say, yo, T, man, we don't see you love that channel, but yeah, I feel it's time now, you know. And you know what time it is now, TT?
1: The After 10 selection. With no objection. With DJ Tony T. Say less.

And when we say we got through some bits and pieces running in after today, you know, we're not playing, you know. And that we are saying, you know. Read him up, man. Yeah.

0: ten to laugh, them say. And I mean say it. 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
1: Now, baby. Say less.
2: I know you ain't crazy.

We're not easypreneur. Beat bunt up a beat, and that's why it's kind of beats for the streets. We're kind of after 10 selection. Easy does it.

0: rotated after 10 selection. Sell up. It stink round up on a Wednesday night, you know. And that's it for now, you know. Well, all right.
1: The After 10 selection. With no objection. With DJ Tony T.
0: One dirty P-Lander, you know. In After 10. 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

0: the button, you know. 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
1: Fire, baby. Fire. Say less. Say nothing. Say less. I'm taking the After 10 selection with DJ Tony T.

0: She want a double-double, now she in double trouble. 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
1: 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Oh my days, am I loving it? Are you crazy?

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0: one to go, and I'm out in the building. Catch me back in the building Sunday, 3 down to 5, the original Good Vibes Social, or alternatively, catch me back on the next week Wednesday. We'll do it all over again. Enjoy the rest of your evening, and of course, keep it cool. TT's on the building. I love it now.
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0: 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The day party they're all talking about. The big seven-star marquee soiree on the 12th of July. 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

There's a guy I know. He wasn't into no working out and stuff like that. Instead, he got himself a gun. Funny. All he seems to do now is run. Trident. StopTheGuns.org.

Radio. Yeah, man, the biggest and the baddest thing, man. I want to tell you, you know, not just in a northwest, you know, or southwest, you know, or even east, you know. Me, I'll tell you about the globe. You get to me, I say, yeah, man, I chuck his side talk to the world, man. Them for no, man.

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0: 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The professionals. Echelon. The day party they're all talking about. The big seven-star marquee soiree on the 12th of July. If you're celebrating something special, do it in style. 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Or you could book a poser table. Drop in the seven-star June. Studio Express, Special Touch, Pure Vibes, Newman Road Show, Hyper ESQ, German at the Board, CLK alongside Shugs and Delroy B. Coaches available from all over London. 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Echelon. The day party they're all talking about on the 12th of July.
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He wasn't into no working out and stuff like that. Instead, he got himself a gun. Funny. 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

0: 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Echelon. The day party they're all talking about. The big seven-star marquee soiree on the 12th of July. If you're celebrating something special, do it in style. 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Or you could book a poser table. 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